This is London Calling. London, city of contrast, where rich and poor rub shoulders. Ladies and gentlemen, tonight, with the aid of the eavesdropping microphone, come with us on a visit round the city of London.

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louder. 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Until the CIA, I say, now what? And CC a central bank. Loose change, body slamming, big money tanks. We tell God thanks. Y'all telling us that God don't rank. That's why your breath stink. Yuck. Lay off the bacon and the smokes. And quit laying off the good work of folks. Quit the hoax. And lay off the corny color jokes. Corn chili to pop. Yelly, the colors is a woke. You big dope. Yuck. Keep them out your face. Keep them in your prayers. Either that or keep them in the crosshairs. Better still keep an even dose of each. Cause until you get justice, you won't.

this all, investigators, both sides of the equator, back and forth like spoons through the force of the raiders. We don't waver, we got to get it on like funky body shoppers. Now guess who is coming to something? Not to

man's evolution, he's created the city and the motor traffic rumble. But give me half a chance and I'd be taken off my clothes.

Let the fire blaze in various ways. Be it the road, be it the stage, the flames stay hot. The mystified, the mist they fly. Tell eyes, put an eye with their tell eye vision. Subliminal programs to hold hands in prison. Hold hands with the ism that truly ain't him. Paint him, taint him, decimate him. Reduced to a fraction of flesh and skin, we sing. Rhythm for the culture, sculpt precisely. Devilish encryption could never subscribe we. Word, power and sound moving the molecule. Wonderful, run a fool with many degrees. Pepper decree, heat for reason. Heat the heathens, pagans flee. Cause these streets are paved with fevery. False prophets, false hope, false believery.

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0: 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On écoute.
2: I was trying to make a movie about childhood. I just had this one big idea. Well, how about just get the same cast and we'll film a little bit each year. Like, could you do that? Would that work as a movie?
3: Oops. Quit it!
2: The film was going to capture this fictional family aging over 12 years. You know, it's not a documentary, it's a story.
4: You guys ready to have some fun?
3: Yeah!
5: Richard called me and he asked me, what are you going to be doing the next 12 years? And then he told me about this idea. I said, I want to do it.
2: Boyhood is a complete original. It's the first movie that I've ever done that is truly not like another movie. It was such a leap of faith. It was so much to ask of everyone. For Eller to mature on camera in one film, it's a big thing not many actors have gone through.
5: It was amazing to watch this boy and girl grow up.
2: Watching them at first kind of just being little kids who kind of do cute things until they became contributors.
4: Action!
2: The production itself gained momentum over the years. Every year felt like kind of a very fun reunion.
5: It was incredible to work with these people every year. Just look forward to going back. It was like family.
2: There's a certain commonality

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1: In the beginning was the word, and the word was the groove. 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

Optic stimulator, the poetic runs through my blood. 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

We will stay 6 days in Montenegro, small country, Kotor, a city on the seaside. Lundi matin, on part à Herceg Novi, Podgorica, Cetinje, old capital of Montenegro. We will stay 6 days in Montenegro.

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1: I thought you left, Lee. 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
0: Listen, baby, they have stole my car.
1: What do you mean?

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We have the whole antenne, the whole valley belongs to RPH Sud and Radio Paleo. Big up the crew, man.

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0: I'm also a man of heart and blood and soul. Heart and blood and soul. Heart and blood and soul. And I'm not gonna do it. Heart and blood and soul. Heart and blood and soul. Heart and blood and soul. I've got principles.
1: Well, ain't got a soul of his own. Just a little piece of a big soul.
2: You believe in liberty? 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
1: Little piece of a big soul.
2: You know it's being strangled.
1: The one big soul that belongs to everybody.

It's time to stand up. It's time to be counted. Oi, dear boy. It's Rodney here. No fool. No horses.

Vox's fabulous new wah-wah pedal opens the door to a variety of great new sounds. Here's how it operates. The guitar plugs into the wah-wah pedal with a standard chord. Then the pedal plugs into the amp with another chord. The entire foot goes on the pedal. When the foot is rocked forward, the guitar sound becomes sharp.